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Young girl, me know for tick, me know for top, yeah. Man, I watch my body like say them, I watch how much, yeah. Anything him say them, girl, I do it like it's tax.

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0: This November, for the first time, get ready for a massive 7-day music event right here in Paradise. Project Phuket 2026. Yes, you heard it. 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You're gonna be hearing Tribal House, Soulful House, Amapiano, Afrobeats, Hip Hop, R&B, and Dancehall. 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
1: 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When the

Wake me up. This November, for the first time, get ready for a massive 7-day music event right here in Paradise. Project Phuket 2026. Yes, you heard it. Project Phuket 2026 from the 23rd to the 30th of November. 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DJ Pioneer and DJ Super D, alongside a huge lineup of international DJs and artists, including Tribal City, the pioneers that brought Tribal House to Thailand, and many more. 7 days of music, sunshine, and unforgettable experiences. 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You're gonna be hearing Tribal House, Soulful House, Amapiano, Afrobeats, Hip Hop, R&B, and Dancehall. 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

0: Hey, sports fans, Monday's just got an upgrade. 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

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Kick off your week right. See you tonight. Hooters is the venue. I can't stop the feeling. So just dance.

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0: All right, my one G's, television and film, pop culture news for today. The White Lotus, Kunal Nanjiani compared the new cast Bond to a college dorm. And also Harry Potter series, HBO cast additional roles, including Morning Myrtle and Tom Riddle. And this one I'm so excited about, The Hunger Games, a new sunrise on the reaping. Trailer dropped already, calling back to the original films. I think this is a story about Haymitch, and I'm gonna research more about it. So on the next link, I'll tell you more information about it. Also, for music and tours, Oasis, the band, officially announced a 2027 tour, and Grammys boycott K-pop group Stray Kids joined BTS in boycotting the upcoming awards. Really? Well, I'm gonna research about it as well to tell you if this is a hoax or not. Also, Lizzo appeared on the morning television discussing her new children's book and flute origin story. Those are the major pop culture news for TV, film, music, and tours. On the next link, let's talk about the newest trailer of The Hunger Games. Prequel or sequel? We'll see about it. Now, for some 80s snack for mom munchies out there. Man at Work, Down Under.
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Alrighty, Mamanchis, and the second hour, but we'll be back, of course, for the last and final one. 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

0: This November, for the first time, get ready for a massive 7-day music event right here in Paradise. Project Phuket 2026. Yes, you heard it. Project Phuket 2026 from the 23rd to the 30th of November. Bring in international vibes to Thailand's favorite party island, featuring two legendary names who shaped the UK tribal and Afro house scene in London, UK. DJ Pioneer and DJ Super D, alongside a huge lineup of international DJs and artists, including Tribal City, the pioneers that brought Tribal House to Thailand, and many more. 7 days of music, sunshine, and unforgettable experiences. Pool parties, beach parties.
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0: Wow, I missed that song. Taylor Swift featuring Sabrina Carpenter for The Life of a Showgirl. And yes, my munchies, welcome back to the last and final hour, of course, with Lunchbox Live with your favorite lunch buddy, Abby G, always serving something hot and happening all here at Radio Red.
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0: Some on my piano treats by Asake, a song called Aurora, and yes, my munchies, it is time for the Billboard Global 200. Let's start with top 20, Dracula, Tame Impala and Johnny, top 19, David a Smile, Lady Gaga and Bruno Mars, top 18, Boston, Stella Lefty, 17, Goo Goo Dolls, Iris, top 16, Loser, Tame Impala, 15, Self-Aware, Tempered City. Top 14, The Fate of Ophelia, Taylor Swift. Top 13, Beauty and the Beat, Justin Bieber featuring Nicki Minaj. 12, The Cure, Olivia Rodrigo. 11th, Earrings, Malcolm Todd. All right, let's move to top 10. Man, I Need, Olivia Dean. Top 9, Stupid Song, Olivia Rodrigo. Top 8, Hey That I Made You Love Me, Ariana Grande. Top 7, Ordinary, Alex Warren. Top 6, Die Die, Shakira and Burna Boy. Top 5, Ain't in LA by Adele. Top 4, Training Season, Dua Lipa. Top 3, Nicole Kidman by Adele. Top 2, Choosing Texas, Ellen Langley. And of course, on top 1, we've got Baby Wall, Carol G with Judeline and Rosowski. That was odd. Billboard Global 200. Now let's check out the Billboard. The Asia Pop 40. Let's go. Top 10. Wow, we've got a whole new list of it. Let's start with top 15, Bad by Atis. Top 14, David a Smile, Lady Gaga. Top 13, Earrings, Malcolm Todd. Top 12, Sawadika, Lisa. Top 11, Drop Dead, Olivia Rodrigo. Top 10, Risk It All, Bruno Mars. Top 9, The One That Got Away, Katy Perry. Top 8, Training Season, Dua Lipa. Top 7, The Fate of Ophelia, Taylor Swift. Top 6, Stupid Song, Olivia Rodrigo. Top 5, The Cure, Olivia Rodrigo. Top 4, Nicole Kidman, Adele. Top 3, Beauty and the Beat, Justin Bieber featuring Nicki Minaj. Top 2, Ain't in LA, Adele. And top 1, we've got Hey That I Made You Love Me, Ariana Grande. We've got also Hit Prediction, Patient Zero, Taylor Swift, and Buzz Track, Stop the Wedding by Ash. Now to give you some 90s Treats by Coolio.
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This November, for the first time, get ready for a massive 7-day music event right here in Paradise. Project Phuket 2026. 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

Lunchbox morning, lunchtime thingy me bob. Lunchbox live, love it. So happy that she's back on it. She'll be back tomorrow. This is Dan Jay. This is her Drive to Red, and it is a power hour. I didn't mention it yesterday if you were listening while I was doing Sunday Slips, which was also a bit of a shorter one. And that is because we've got a lot going on today and this week as well. Some exciting stuff happening. I'm going to plow through all the fun things we're getting on with after a bit of temper trap. Something about being a bit of a drinker, this one. I know a few of them. Big shout out to Mean at the bar.

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American Girls, American Girls. American Girls. There's a lot of American guys here at the moment as well, isn't there? Yeah, there is. Some of them are going to be here today in the complex at the Red Radisson, which is pretty cool. They've been getting out and about. There's like, what is it? About 5,000 US sailors here. And sailoresses, if that's a word. But yeah, we've seen them about town already, seen them hanging around. We had a few of them leaning over the bar last night here at the Sound Lounge, keeping me company while I was spinning from the start, getting Sunday slips in, which was all house music, and it was only a few hours as well. Because today it is Break the Ordinary. Yes, it's one of the first of five events that we're getting involved with this week. One of them still yet to confirm on Wednesday, still waiting for them to confirm on that. I guess that I might get a confirmation either Tuesday night or Wednesday morning, but everything seems to be a little bit last minute. I think it is related to the same group of people, to be fair. Sort of like, yeah, we're here, let's do something. So maybe. But it's going to be live broadcast probably from the beach over in Paradise. That's going to be some fun. Something about a scrap in the sea, some excitement anyway. We'll let you know more when everything is finalised, but obviously we've got our Thursdays over at Levitate, as always, and Anna Rover's going to be joining us for that this week. It's really exciting. We had a great weekend as well. This weekend's going to be even more fun and action-packed. For Saturday, we're going to be over at the Enthusiast Place. We're doing the first play there. That's going to be the third edition, isn't it? Yeah, it's a third edition of First Play, where producers get to perform their own music for around about 30 or 45 minute sets, and the sets are completely their own music, whether they're remixes or raw productions. Majority of them are raw productions. You do a little interview and all that, and there's a whole load of stuff on YouTube about all that from Do Epic Music. So just put in Do Epic Music Phuket and you can find out where the YouTube channel is, or you can just check out our Instagram at Radio Red Phuket. There's regular stories and stuff, and stuff pinned on our wall, well, not pinned on our wall, but on our wall from Do Epic and First Play, so you can get an idea of what that's all about. It is an invitation-only party, unfortunately, but we will be broadcasting that live sometime around 10 o'clock in the evening for the warm-up sets, and they go live on the YouTube from 11 p.m. when the DJs, who are producers as well, start spinning their beats. And then on Sunday, Casa Boho. So, yeah. And there's possibly like two more events, so nothing is confirmed. Excited though. I am going to be DJing a little bit later, and I'm really excited because it's a genre I haven't played for some time. I'm super excited to be spinning those beats, so that's going to be a bit of fun for me. Before I get into Break the Ordinary, and that is something I'm going to go into a bit more detail about after some Amapiano. And if you do dig Yama Piano, there's something exciting coming in November.

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I love that version there, the tropical house, kind of tropical chop remix, Kai Dro remix. Galantis, Mama, look at me now, I'm on the radio. No, it's not the first time. It's not the first time I've been on the radio, sorry. Not even the first time I've been on the radio in Thailand. So this is Dan J, DJ D Squared. I will be a little bit later, squaring away a couple of events tonight. For now, it's the Drive to Red here, live from the Sound Lounge at the Red Radisson Patong Beach, 102.75, www.radioredphuket.com. Bringing you some great music and some good vibes. We're going to be bringing some good vibes tonight. I haven't got a lot of time to tell you all this, though, because I've got to dive out of here. There's a lot of preparations we've got to make for a couple of events that are happening. One in the hotel for some friends from another continent, and also one over in Patong Beach. On Patong Beach Road, in a blackout. We're going to be bringing you Break the

0: Ordinary episode 3. It's the final Break the Ordinary tonight. It is the final one. The vibe isn't stopping. They're still going to continue with the not such an ordinary vibe, but they're going to be switching the branding and switching the name. So Break the Ordinary, it's the last one tonight. There are a host of DJs from 8 o'clock until 2, all booked up. Every 30 minutes, they're going to be performing for us, ranging from early doors, a bit chilled, like house and stuff like that, building up into some Bally Funk, some trap, some speed house, dubstep, drum and bass, and much, much more, all the way till 2 at Blackout. So if you like a variety of music and you want to dance and skank and headbang and just get naughty on a Monday, then you need to join us at Blackout. That all kicks off at 8 o'clock. We'll be going live on the feed from 10, if there's no technicals, maybe 11, if there are. Haven't been there for a while. We've not been there for a while. I don't know what it's like anymore. So I'm going to be bouncing out of here from the property around 9 o'clock after performing for a few hours here on property. And then I'm going to be setting everything up and bringing you the live action from somewhere around 10 or 11. But you can join them live at a Blackout. It's going to be a really cool event. There's already a ton of people that are going to be coming. So it's going to be busy anyway. But if you want to be somewhere that's a little bit lively tonight, then Blackout is the place to be. Blackout on Batong Beach, which is directly opposite Barracuda. So if you know where Barracuda is, just go to Barracuda and then you'll hear the noise. You will hear the noise coming out the speakers from 8 o'clock all the way till 2 a.m. And they promised us if it's nice and busy, they'll keep it open till 4. So watch this space. We could be there till 4 a.m. in the morning. That's going to be a fun day for me tomorrow. It's going to be a fun day. I haven't hardly slept. I've spent the last 9 hours with the short, like, 3 or 4 hour window of sleep, organizing, preparing music for a 3 hour set. That's how much effort DJs have to put in, by the way. Most people just perceive that DJs just turn up and play music and that's it. And that's how they earn their money. No, the real work is in all the preparation for any gig that you do. I'm still preparing my drum and bass set because I'll be closing the night, maybe closing the night at 2 a.m. at Blackout with some drum and bass. I haven't played any for a while. Last time I played some was over at Chill Spot with Gennady. Back-to-back, actually. Back-to-back, just pure drum and bass, nothing else. So I'm looking forward to doing a full set, getting some new tunes in, getting that ready. It's going to be an exciting night. It's a Monday and we're raving. It's a Monday and we're going to be raving. And we're getting down to some hip-hop and R&B and all that kind of thing, early doors. And then at 2 a.m., I will be spinning at Blackout, but I'm not the only one. There's a whole bunch of DJs that are going to be there. You want to know what we're doing, check out our Instagram. That is at Radio Red Phuket. Give you the details of where to be tonight. There is a DJ playing every 30 minutes, every 30 minutes. So 30 minute sets from 8 p.m. until 2 a.m. in the morning. That's how we do it in Batong. That's how we do it. And this is the Pulse of Phuket, 102.75 in the heart of Batong, the Red Radisson Batong Beach. Come and join the party. Come and roll with it like Oasis. Let's go.
1: Taking you back in time to a decade of great music, the 90s.

0: That's right, that's right. Yeah, old school to new school, a bit of Oasis there, roll with it, and then Taylor Swift, Cleveland. They're all doing pretty well, all those releases. They're all like the B-side releases on her most recent album on the Spotify charts. They're really like being heavily played. Not sure why that is. Oh, Abby G would know more. I didn't get to listen to her show this morning. I was just like bogged down in organizing music and sorting new music out and stuff. It's going to be some fresh new beats like that and more. There already are a couple, actually, I put on over the weekend. But we're digging in the crates now as well, going back in time, bit of R&B and some old school hip hop and stuff. It's going to be playing in circulation and some other things. All about the great music of all generations. This is by popular demand, by the way. This is not a decision I've made on my own. People who listen to the radio station regularly have been going, right, like, there's not enough R&B. And I was like, kind of told not to do it. But yeah, most of the listeners want it. So we put a bit of reggae in there. We filled the water with that. People have enjoyed that. So we're going to get into a bit of R&B, some smooth grooves, and a bit of hip hop as well. Some of the old school classics, some of the new school stuff. I mean, Drake is dominating at the moment. Honestly, since that album, it's literally dominating. He's everywhere, absolutely everywhere. I was just like going through music for the whole of this year in hip hop. And like, it was just like Drake and somebody else, and Drake and somebody else, and somebody else, and somebody else, and Drake and somebody else, and somebody else. Absolutely dominating it. I thought Sexy Red was on it. She's hardly anywhere compared to Drake. Unbelievable. It just like went straight over my head. There's a limit to how many songs you can play on the radio from a particular artist, so you just have to kind of like play the biggest hits. But he has literally just gone absolutely boom and spread himself out everywhere, hasn't he? So a bit like me today, I'm spreading myself out. That's why we're just doing a power hour. Break the Ordinary tonight. I'm going to be DJing, so between 6 and 9, and then jumping over to Break the Ordinary to drop some drum and bass. First time in a while, just mentioned that. The Flip Man is here. Flip, so flip it real. Yes, he's in the building. Come and say hello, bro. Come and say hello. Yeah, he's just got here, getting ready for tonight, getting ready for making it happen over at Blackout. Are you excited?
1: Yo, I'm so excited about it.
0: Bro, you've had a haircut and everything, man. You're looking good.
1: Yeah, man. Today, I make everything. I'm too excited to make it happen.
0: Yeah, it's going to be a good one. All the DJs have got a bit of complimentary as well, and I'm sure they're going to be bringing some friends. It's the last one, isn't it, of the Break the Ordinary?
1: Yeah, last one is a pretty cool one. And this is the Break the Ordinary final round. It's happening at Blackout. So I'm really looking forward to it.
0: I think everyone is. No one gets to play on a Monday. That's a fun thing about it as well, because a lot of the DJs and stuff, they are all performing all weekend. And then come Monday, it's just sort of like slump in your room and like recover and like sort of like feel sorry for yourself because you've got nothing else to do. Unless you've got a gig and then you're excited. You're like, yeah, I got another gig. It's cool. I'm working on a Monday, which does happen in high season. But yeah. Doing these things on a Monday is perfect. It means all the DJs get to get together and meet each other. But it's not just about the DJs, it's about you lot out there. So we want you to come and join us. That's Blackout. I just mentioned it, but we'll mention it again because Flip is in the studio tonight. And then, more fun coming your way. We've got loads of exciting stuff coming your way this week. As I said, we're going to be fighting on the beach on Wednesday, possibly. Just waiting for the final confirmations on that. We're going to be obviously giving you a live broadcast from Break the Ordinary at Blackout tonight. If you don't feel like coming out on a Monday, it's too much for you. You should come. You'll be there. And then you'll probably find yourself on Bank Road till 6 o'clock in the morning or something like that. I'm sure quite a few other people are going to be doing that tonight. So you won't be alone. And then Thursday, Anna Rover, I said earlier, she's going to be joining us at Levitate. And Friday, there's something. We might be joining that. Saturday, we're definitely doing something. Enthusiast Place, here we come. And Sunday, Casa Boho. So it's all go. It's all go this week. Other fun things to do? Well, we'll be giving you some promos over at the bars. It's obviously every day of the week between 8 and 10. You can join us at the Sound Lounge for a 2-for-1 on selected beverages. There is also a promo over at the Long Bar in the warehouse between 6 and 8. It's the same thing. You get 2 for 1. That's every day of the week. They have some special ones. Tomorrow, it's all about getting twisted. It's Twisted Tuesday. But that's tomorrow, not today. Over in Hooters, you can join the girls for some sports because it's sports night at Hooters where you can, if you buy like a tall beverage with loads of foam flowing out of it, a bit golden in colour, from Germany it is, from Germany, you get free wings. That's something you can do whilst you're watching the sport and munching on them. They had the wings competition this Friday, which went off like it did the week before, both in Bangkok and in Phuket. So there's another round coming in a couple of weeks. So it might be worth tasting the wings, seeing if you've got what it takes to win 50,000 baht over at Hooters, because that's something that is happening. Ongoing competition all the way through till December. So if you want to take part in that, it was a bit hairy because on Thursday as well, they did their Hooters Girl of the Month thing as well, like they did. Yeah. So I don't even know who the winner of that was. And then obviously you can always rock out at the Hard Rock Cafe if that's more your vibe. But I would say, come and join us. Come and join us. Come and join us as we turn off the lights over at Blackout and have some fun on a Monday. It doesn't matter that you've gone back to work. It's not a school night ever.

0: Hey, sports fans, Monday's just got an upgrade. It's sports night at Hooters. Catch all the live sports. 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Kick off your week right. See you tonight. Hooters is the venue.
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0: or die.
1: Do or die, do or die. I won't go quietly. We're not going to go quietly off into the sunset. No, we're going to be bouncing beats and raving. Tai Chi is in the studio at the earlier time with Tribal City from 6 p.m. tonight. He's going to be jumping in, bringing the sunset session for Momentum Monday a little bit earlier because of our outside broadcast, which we will be joining them around 10. That is Break the Ordinary. You just heard it from Flip. You heard it from me before. We're going to be raving until 2 o'clock in the morning. Our IBG is going to be back in the studio to bounce some beats and to tell you all those pop-tastical things. Now she's feeling not 100%, but a lot better. I'm so happy that she came in for her sake because, you know, staying at home's not great. You know, not when you're outside, like, go-getter kind of person, like when you go out and about all the time and stuff. Normally she has an action-packed weekend and she spent the whole weekend probably between the Porcelain God and Netflix, I'm sure. So I'm happy that she's back. I'm happy that she's back. She's going to be serving your lunchbox live without any of the funky stuff. So, but plenty of good fun and all, well, the best info on all the activities on the island as well, not just what's going on in the world of pop music, pop culture, and what goes on at the box. I'm sure she's got plenty to say about what's going on with Netflix with a recent time off. I'm sure of that. Sports night tonight at Hooters. But why would you want to do that when you can rave with us until the early hours of the morning? You can join us at the Long Bar. It's going to be a bit lively tonight if you want to get yourself 2-for-1 from 6 p.m. until 8, and also it's 2-for-1 at the Sound Lounge if you'd rather just have a bit more of a somber one from 8. This is the Drive to Red. I am Dan Jay, and it's all over for now. It's all over for now. I'll be back tomorrow with a full show, the whole 2 hours, the whole shebang, and our Abby G is back to entertain you in the morning. Stay tuned on 102.75. Keep it locked on www.radioredphuket.com. And don't forget to have some fun. It is Monday, it's Phuket. You'll have fun every day. We're going to be raving, raving, raving.
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Project Phuket 2026. Yes, you heard it. 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DJ Pioneer and DJ Super D. Alongside a huge lineup of international DJs and artists, including Tribal City, the pioneers that brought Tribal House to Thailand, and many more. 7 days of music, sunshine, and unforgettable experiences. 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
1: 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And I am your selector, DJ Tai Chi, on this Motivational Momentum Monday. And you know what, so we have a blessed afternoon, the evening. And you know, so we always have a wish for blessings for ourselves and everyone else around us. Bless me, Garnet Silk.

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Oh gosh. Big up again, I'm passing through Radisson Red. 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

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Free Yourself. 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

0: Hey, sports fans, Monday's just got an upgrade. 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

0: haven't even said a word. That's the problem. She's been picking songs like she knows this place better than we do.
1: What do I say? Nice song? Come here often?
0: Nah, that sounds terrible. She's smiling at the screen like the music told her a secret. And I'm sitting here talking to you like I got all night.

that have ever loved and lost before. I haven't seen a man find

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beat, the beat, the beat, the beat, the beat, the beat, the beat, the beat, the beat, the beat, the beat, the beat, the beat, the beat, the beat, the beat, the beat, the beat, the beat, the beat, the beat, the beat, the beat, the beat, the beat, the beat, the beat, the beat, the beat, the beat, the beat, the beat, the beat, the beat, the beat, the beat, the beat, the beat, the beat, the beat, the beat, the beat, the beat, the beat, the beat, the beat, the beat, the beat, the beat, the beat, the beat, the beat, the beat, the beat, the beat, the beat, the beat, the beat, the beat, the beat, the beat, the beat, the beat, the beat, the beat, the beat, the beat, the beat, the beat, the beat, the beat, the beat, the beat, the beat, the beat, the

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Good evening, everyone. Welcome aboard. Welcome to another week. Monday, October 5th. My name is Wolo. This is Music Therapy Worldwide. We are going live.

beautiful human beings. Steve, thank you so much for your masterpiece pizza, mamma mia, but also your bread. Looks very Italian actually. My dad is a super fan of this kind of bread. We call it pane toscano. But I have a question, it is salted or not? How about you guys? I'm just having fun with my friend while my family, the inner circle of friends of MTW. On mtw.ae we have a free chat where the messages expires in 24 hours.

How are you? How are you, my dear? Ciao, Jorge. Always, always against the war. Always, always, bro. Ciao, Eric. My friend, can I listen to the afternoon organic house set on SoundCloud as well? I don't know which kind of set, radio show you are talking about. If you can be more precise, I can say to you if it's already uploaded or I have to upload. 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So it's morning in Miami, thanks to Real FM Radio Miami, the Lights channel. In Tulum in Mexico, it's 2 p.m. downtown Tulum, but also 6 p.m. in downtown in Bali, the Beat Radio Bali. Ciao Stuart, how are you, my friend? And all night, 4 a.m. Radio Red Phuket. We are rebroadcasted thanks to our beautiful partners in FM in 5 continents, actually. More than happy. So let's start with this today's radio show. I will try to do my best to don't make any mess. Matteo, okay. Okay. Just put a little bit of reverb. Oh. And let's start wise too fast. 116 BPM. Let's see. Starting a little bit up. In any case, it's only Monday and we have to chill a little bit. Not too much, you know. This is a journey, unpredictable journey, actually. So I don't know, we don't know where we are going to bring our bodies, our souls. In any case, I really hope you will enjoy Music Therapy Worldwide.

Yeah, I'm sending you a lot of musical medicines. So not the chemical one for your son, my friend. Wishing him a really quick recovery.

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吃些零食，不加黑米，打一些什么，我加。

actually, this is exactly what I mean when I launched and I built this platform, just to create every journey, starting to chill, of course, for the Fridays and the weekend, going more fast and techno and house, blah blah blah blah blah. But actually, just a journey where someone of us, we can just simply disconnect from the real world, the reality for a while. Chill, dive into your thoughts, your dreams, or your plans, or simply doing nothing. El ocio latino, el ocio latino. 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This is actually our idea, MTW 100% underground music only. And of course, this is Monday, so we are chilling a little bit, 120 BPM, but chill, elegant, Balearic. And especially because while I'm doing the live radio show, I'm recording the instrumental session, and I need to produce a lot of sessions just to fill 24/7 the channel, so I cannot play all the time so fast, and I don't like it actually. Watching the traffic of Dubai from my window, actually it's so funny and amazing, and give me a big peace inside, inner peace.

je vous remercie beaucoup, mon ami, tous les amis, les français, les francophones. Bienvenue à MTW. I need to practice a little bit more my French. I was speaking French in the past, but I don't have any French friend here, so I'm not used to it. I don't remember the word, actually. Thank you so much, guys, for being here. Thank you, thank you, thank you. Here is Radio Red Phuket, 4 a.m. Real FM Light Channel Miami, The Beat Radio Bali, Downtown Tulum Radio, Radio Pucon Chile, Radio Studio Pew Italy, and of course, mtw.ae. 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We take really seriously the music as a powerful tool, as a medicine. 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Non-stop music, underground music only. Beautiful morning meditation session, then dub, reggae, jazz, very old jazz. And then a progression, a journey, a crescendo, as Abigail say usually, a crescendo, following the time of your day. I wish you a lovely day. I will upload this radio show on my SoundCloud. My name is Wolo, which means we only live once. Be kind, because it's free. Sending you a lot of love, and I will wait for you tomorrow, same time, 5 p.m. in Europe, 11 a.m. in US. 7 p.m. around Middle East, where I'm right now physically, actually in Dubai, and 4 a.m. Asia, and 6 p.m. Indonesia. I wish you all the best, guys. A lot of love and ciao to everyone. Yes, Abigail, yes. The system, the system. Love you so much, guys. What a beautiful family of fantastic friends we are building. Love you so much. I will wait for you tomorrow.

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0: 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Yeah. 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We out, we out, ride. We out, we out.
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When you go take that look in the mirror, everything you see, do you feel like you wanna not like for even a second? Every flaw, every piece of you, all the things about you that you think I don't like, it's what I love the most. Check this out.